0: 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Pick it up, slow, steady, undress, impress. Pick it up, slow, steady, undress, undress, undress, dress, dress, dress.
1: You wanna know the dress code? We don't have a dress code. You just gotta let go.

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down, get up, get up, get up, get down, get up, get up, get up, get down, get up, get up, get up, get down, get up, get up, get down, get up, get up, get down, get up, get up, get down, get up, get up, get down, get up, get up, get down, get up, get up, get down, get up, get up, get down, get up, get up, get down, get up, get up, get down, get up, get up, get down, get up, get up, get down, get up, get up, get down, get up, get up, get down, get up, get up, get down, get up, get up, get down, get up, get up, get down, get up, get up, get down, get up, get up, get down, get up, get up, get down, get up, get up, get down, get up, get up, get down, get up, get up, get down, get up, get up, get down, get up, get up, get down, get up, get up, get down, get up, get up, get down, get up, get up, get down, get up, get up, get down, get up, get up, get down, get up, get up, get down

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